0: Toronto Radio UK, your power station.
1: Africana Radio UK, your power station.

20K. 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I swear, quick. 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The best I've been trying to be here. I'm from your honey. I'm here, drunk. 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

de chat número 1. 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In front of DJ, me driving the Bentley. Feel sexy, girl, me do it gently. 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

0: bahasha hii. 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
1: I'll go, I'll go, I'll go, I'll go, I'll go, I'll go, I'll go, I'll go, I'll go, I'll go, I'll go, I'll go, I'll go, I'll go, I'll go, I'll go, I'll go, I'll go, I'll go, I'll go, I'll go, I'll go, I'll go, I'll go, I'll go, I'll go, I'll go, I'll go, I'll go, I'll go, I'll go, I'll go, I'll go, I'll go, I'll go, I'll go, I'll go, I'll go, I'll go, I'll go, I'll go, I'll go, I'll go, I'll go, I'll go, I'll go, I'll go, I'll go, I'll go, I'll go, I'll go, I'll go, I'll go, I'll go, I'll go, I'll go, I'll go, I'll go, I'll go, I'll go, I'll go, I'll go, I'll go, I'll go, I'll go, I'll go, I'll go, I'll go, I'll go, I'll go, I'll go, I'll go, I'll go, I'll go, I'll go, I'll

0: How may I help you?
1: Yes, hi. I'm calling to book Kwame Eugene for my wedding on this Saturday.
0: Kwame Eugene. Okay, hold on a second. Kwame Eugene Saturday. Okay, yes, he's available. It's just $100,000.
1: Hey, I know where he is.
0: Oh, one shout.
1: Okay, so give me your account details and I'll have it to you within the next 5 minutes.

0: I am not fine.
1: What is your problem, my girl?
0: Uncle, ever since I lost my father, this has been very, very difficult for everyone of us, especially me. I want to go back to school, but I don't have enough funds to go back to school.
1: Mention, my daughter. Mention. Education cannot be your problem now when I'm here. Your father was a good man to me now. In fact, he was a mentor. The billionaire that I am today, he made me now. So don't bother yourself. You know how many promises I have in my free education scholarship scheme. So don't worry about your education. I can bring you from open primary to university level.
0: Uncle, thank you. God bless you. Uncle, thank you.
1: Yes. In fact, what you are doing for me now, select from these two universities. University of Michigan.
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1: In fact, don't bother yourself. Can we do that? Punch it, and I'll make it for you. You get to the point now. So, I'm going to the next one.

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1: Fire, baby.
0: Fire. DJ Party Live. Robot man me say yo. Kill them all with a tune.
2: Damn it.
0: DJ Party Live. Robot man me say yo. Kill them all with a tune.

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0: 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They don't want to fight. 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That side is for me.
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0: The question is, who are you?
1: I'm nobody, so leave me alone, alright?
0: Everybody is somebody, even a nobody.
2: Yeah, I think you're confused.
0: I am confused? You don't even know who you are.
1: Oh, and I suppose you do.
3: Africana Radio UK, your power station.